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1: His greatest love was executed. 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

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You're hanging on my words like a life preserver. My rhyme is your table, and I'll be your server. Paid attention to the song like a record exec. Bob your head up and down and got a crick in your neck. Got a crick in my neck. Got a crick in my neck. 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

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In a Mai Tai mug, then I'm coming back to Georgia in a jug. Then I'm coming back to Georgia.

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And so castles made of sand slips into the sea.

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When the meds calm down, when you start running amok, when the nerves go out, sedate me, release. Flattery boxes, DCs inside. Soothe the winds in the booth, creep something from the car. Lie, law, chatter.

Girl wrote this song on New Year's Eve, thinking days gone by, dreaming of all good things to come, singing that old lang syne.

高雄。I hope I can be some use to this world. I won't be too prideful to try. Realize that sometimes it only takes one to make a difference in another's life. And I hope I can find the courage to speak when there's something that needs being said.

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I hope that the hatred will slow. I hope there's a calm come over the hand of the ones who have anger to show. And I hope that the families displaced by war find a country so brave and so bold.

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0: Nigga, the Holy Brothers, nigga, right here. 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
0: Call me back. So what we gonna do, my niggas? What we gonna do? 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We can go back right now.
1: Fuck, I'm tired.

0: Puck, I'm tired of this shit. I'm tired of fucking running.
1: Young man,
0: I'm tired
1: come
0: of this
1: talk
0: shit.
1: To me.
0: My brother, homie.
1: Is that what I think that is? I know that's not what I think that is. Why are you so angry? See, you young men are dying of thirst. Do you know what that means? That means you need water, holy water. You need to be baptized with the Spirit of the Lord. Do you want to receive God as your personal Savior? Okay, repeat after me. Lord God, I come to you a sinner.
2: Lord God, I come to you a sinner.
1: And I humbly repent for my sin.
2: And I humbly repent for my sins.
1: I believe that Jesus is Lord.
2: I believe that Jesus is Lord.
1: I believe you raised him from the dead.
2: I believe you raised him from the dead.
1: I would ask that Jesus come into my life.
2: I would ask that Jesus come into my life.
1: And be my Lord and Savior.
2: And be my Lord and Savior.
1: I receive Jesus to take control of my life.
2: I receive Jesus to take control of my life.
1: And that I might live for him from this day forward.
2: And that I may live for him from this day forward.
1: Thank you, Lord Jesus, for saving me with your precious blood.
2: Thank you, Lord Jesus, for saving me with your precious blood.
1: In Jesus' name, amen.
2: In Jesus' name, amen.
1: All right now, remember this day, the start of a new life, your real life.

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I'm Emily Vincent. I love you more than before because we don't want to die. And if you, I know you more. I respect you. I don't know the truth.

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Yeah, I'm waiting for the train, but the train will never come. I don't know when I'll be back, but it may be long. I don't know when I'll be back, but it may be long. Now I'm waiting all the same, got no reservation. Yeah, I'm waiting all the same, got no reservation. I don't know when I'll be back, but it may be long. I don't know when I'll be back, but it may be long. Now I'm waiting by the tracks, got no destination. Yeah, I'm waiting by the tracks, got no destination. I don't know when I'll be back, but it may be long.

0: Yeah, I'm waiting on the train, but the train will never come. Yeah, I'm waiting on the train, but the train will never come. I don't know when I'll be back, but it may be long. I don't know when I'll be back, but it may be long.
1: En direct sur Internet, c'est le monde entier qui écoute Radio Dragon sur radiodragon.org. One, two.